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1: 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I'm gonna hit this city.
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2: 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Sempre, sempre. Come on, all together. We make a big party tonight.
1: Hey, ragazzi. 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

Becky Hill a Jason Status. Becky Hill a Jason Status. Čusté, Jake Style a

down under, that's what I provide them. Mind gone, mind asylum. Then a voice come back for brutal, good and evil, and make it neutral. Take out comp, evilize the whack beats, taking out punks, but still to say the least, the job is done, and still I have the strength for the night in the lyrical way.

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And he had a few words to say to me, and they were...

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Fundamental movement. 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Keep the beast in my nature under ceaseless attack. 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

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Now, baby, get my booty naked, take off all your clothes and light the roof on fire. Tell him, baby, baby, baby, baby, baby, baby, baby, baby, baby, baby, I'm on fire. 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